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Kids, gather around. Yeah, I need your focus. I know it seems like the world is so hopeless. It's like Wonderland. Now fascinate me, picture and animate me, cause I'm rolling, heat holding, click clacking, crack a lacking, full packing, more stacking, acting a fool when I teach.

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Turn the wheels up real tough, drinking lemonade in the shade, getting blade with a gang of pilgrims. 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And I'm just like math. 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Yeah, so quick, so fast. All the kids say they love me when I make them laugh. Welcome to the world of the plastic beach. Yeah. Welcome to the world of the plastic beach. Welcome to the world of the plastic beach. Yeah. 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Welcome to the world of the plastic beach.

Punch, punch, punch, punch, punch, punch, punch, punch, punch, punch.